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6: I'm Isaac Isringhausen taking a look at your WPMB forecast. For tonight, we'll see mostly clear skies with a low of 60. Tomorrow, Tuesday, mostly sunny skies with a high of 93. Tuesday night, we'll see partly cloudy skies with a low of 71. And that's for your forecast here on AM 1500, 104.7 FM, 102.7 FM, WPMB.

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Berlin and Take My Breath Away off the Top Gun soundtrack. Coming up, got some Olivia Dean for you. Right now, we're going down to Australia with Men at Work.

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4: I'm Ice Gidringhausen, taking a look at your WPMB forecast. For today, we'll see mostly sunny skies with a high of 93. Tonight, partly cloudy skies with a low of 71. For tomorrow, Wednesday, we'll see sunny skies with a high of 96. And that's for your forecast here on AM 1500, 104.7 FM, 102.7 FM, WPMB.

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0: 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So go ahead, listen, and smile. We'll keep the music coming. From Vandalia, this is WPMB.

0: Shaboozy with good news. Does it ever seem like you're always a little ticked off? Well, you're not alone. The average person gets irritated about 30 times a day. 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
4: I'm Isaac Gingerhausen, taking a look at your WPMB forecast. For today, we'll see mostly sunny skies with a high of 93. Tonight, partly cloudy skies with a low of 71. For tomorrow, Wednesday, we'll see sunny skies with a high of 96. And that's for your forecast here on AM 1500, 104.7 FM, 102.7 FM, WPMB.

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1: 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It's strategically planned music programmed by real human beings. Why do we do it? 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

0: Post Malone with Morgan Wallen. I had some help. Are you someone that doesn't trust strangers? Well, it's because it's your phone's fault. You see, strangers trust each other more when they don't have access to their phones. It's rather interesting, right? Phones effectively block the simple interactions between people that help build trust. When people are looking at their phones, they can't look at each other. They can't smile, they can't make small talk, and they don't get to build the foundations of a relationship.
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Did you know that people over the... 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Did you know that people over the age of 85 are some of the happiest people in the world?

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2: I'm Isaac Gidringhausen taking a look at your WPMB forecast. For today, we'll see mostly sunny skies with a high of 93. Tonight, partly cloudy skies with a low of 71. For tomorrow, Wednesday, we'll see sunny skies with a high of 96. And that's for your forecast here on AM 1500, 104.7 FM, 102.7 FM, WPMB.

0: 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After all, these are your favorite songs, right? Don't worry, we'll keep them coming, because we got you covered.
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0: Ella Langley in Choosin', Texas. That does it for me. I'm John Laurenti. As always, I'll leave you with this. The average person checks their phone 100 times a day and spends 5 hours looking at it. Have a good one.
1: It's back on the road this Friday night for the Vandals. Hi, I'm Todd Stapleton, and the Vandals hit the road this Friday night as they'll travel to Southwestern High School to take on the Piesaw Birds. Game time this Friday night, 7 p.m. We'll have the game for you, starting with a pregame show about 30 minutes before the game on 107.1 FM, WKRV, available streaming at VandaliaRadio.com and on the Vandalia Radio app. The Vandals and the Piesaw Birds this Friday night, 7 p.m. on WKRV.

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EMB weather. It's brought to you by Brownstown Lumber. For today, there is a chance of showers and thunderstorms late this afternoon. Otherwise, partly sunny with a high of 95. Heat index values as high as 100. Tonight, chance of showers and storms, a low 68. Showers and thunderstorms on Thursday with a high of 80. 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

0: Justin Bieber and Daisies. So Tiger Woods has been banned from driving for 5 years after that incident back in March. And if he's caught driving again, apparently that ban will roll over into another year.
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WPMB Vandalia. It's time for your community calendar. It's brought to you by Kids Plumbing and Septic in Vandalia. 26th anniversary membership drive and cookout for the Illinois Federation for Outdoor Resources will be held on Saturday at 11 a.m. It'll be at Gatch Lake St. Peter Sportsman's Club. Again, that's I-4's 26th anniversary membership drive and cookout coming up on Saturday at 11 a.m. at Gatch Lake St. Peter Sportsman's Club. 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
11: 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I'm Delos Young.
12: I'm Rita Frazier. How you doing?
11: Oh, pretty good. I was listening to one of those countdown shows, and especially in the early 80s, there were so many songs that made both the country and the pop charts. So I was looking at a list of crossover songs, and I found one from the 70s that if you could get this, I will really be impressed.
12: Oh, my gosh. Work on it, Rita. Let's do it.
11: If he brings you happiness, then I wish you all the best. It's your happiness that matters most of all. But if he ever breaks your heart, if the teardrops ever start, I'll be there before the next teardrop falls.
12: Oh, gosh. Freddie Fender.
11: You know that?
12: Yeah, Freddie Fender, of course. Yes. I couldn't think of it without you saying that, the next teardrop falls. But Next time we're at a party and my husband Mark is there, he actually can do a Freddie Fender imitation.
11: Wow. I didn't know who he was. Looks kind of like a Muppet character with that 70s hair and mustache thing he's got going on. But I didn't know he was popular enough that someone could do an impression. So that was 1975.
12: 1975.
11: Which was same year's Rhinestone Cowboy. And The Most Beautiful Girl by Charlie Rich was 1973.
12: There you go.
11: There were a few back there, mid-70s.
12: Okay, yeah. Go country.
11: Yeah. Stay with us, RFD. Hold on.

0: With this week's edition of Farm Week, the early word, I'm Delos Yonke. While farmers are anxious to see the results of this year's harvest, seed companies recently started harvesting the crop for next year's seed. At least in the early going, it appears the supply of seed should be adequate for 2027, possibly better quality for soybeans compared to last year. You can read about that in this week's Farm Week. Opening day at All Seasons Orchard in Woodstock drew a large crowd due in part to its corn maze honoring the late country music singer and philanthropist Dolly Parton, one of 20 designed across the U.S. and Canada as part of a country music corn maze campaign. Read all about it in Farm Week. 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
1: 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USDA's latest farm income projections for the year are mixed. More from RFD Washington correspondent Matt Kay.
2: USDA research economist Carrie Litkowski says net cash farm income is forecast to increase just slightly this calendar year by just under 0.5%.
3: However, this is less than the rate of inflation. So when adjusted for inflation, net cash farm income is forecast to fall about 2.5%. Net farm income is forecast to fall $4.3 billion or about 2.6%.
2: Rising input costs and low commodity prices continue to require ad hoc and other government payments.
3: Direct government payments are forecast to increase $19.5 billion or about 70% in 2026.
2: 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And for the farm sector balance sheet,
3: assets, debt, and equity are all forecast to increase nominally in 2026, with equity forecast to rise 2.7%.
2: Average net cash farm income for farm businesses comes in at almost $122,000, or an increase of about 7% from last year. Households that operate a farm are expected to generate median farm household income of more than $108,000, for an increase of almost 5%. For the RFD Radio Network, Matt Kay, Washington.
1: Thanks, Matt. One of the successful programs for Illinois Farm Bureau has been reaching out to communities across the state. It's the Illinois Farm Bureau Rural Development Grant Program. Ryan Tate is Associate Director of Local Government for IFB and talks about working with the video team at Illinois Farm Bureau to highlight some of the great projects that have been funded.
4: I'm really excited. We obviously get to read all the applications and we select the recipients and do all that, but to have the chance to actually go out and see the projects firsthand and meet with the individuals and the teams that are involved with those projects and just really engage with them, it's been a wonderful experience. And so our video team has gone out with us. We're putting together, I think, what's going to be a really neat video kind of highlighting different projects from over the past couple of years, some of them at different stages. So you'll see one that's totally done and running, you'll see one that's nearly complete, and then you'll see a couple that are in earlier stages. But we're going to highlight different parts of the state in terms of the projects and different types of projects, everything from local foods and relationships with farmers there to a greenhouse project that's going to help provide food to the local food pantry to a healthcare opportunity that's going to bring healthcare to rural residents across a whole county. And then also one other one that's going to focus on a little pocket park that's going to be a place for people to come and gather and host farmers markets and things like that. So it was really fun to get out into those counties and to learn what they're doing, to see those projects firsthand in partnership with our County Farm Bureau.
1: Where can folks see those videos, or where will they be featured?
4: Yeah, so the video will be up on our main Rural Development Grants webpage. And the easiest way to get there is www.ilfb.org/RDGrants. And so that video, I anticipate it'll be up. It'll certainly be up by the beginning of October, hopefully a little sooner. We're still kind of putting together everything after we got the great interviews and footage. But that'll be coming, and it'll just give people a better sense of some of the projects as well as just the Rural Development Grant Program as a whole. And I think people will enjoy getting to watch and see it when it comes out. And it's kind of leading into our application period this year, which will be October 1st to December 1st.
1: Okay, so just final on that, if folks want more details. And
4: applications will open October 1st, and then they will close on December 1st. And for information, so to see videos, to see past recipients in terms of news releases and information that's out there, to get our new FAQs that will be coming out soon, they can go to www.ilfb.org/RDGrants. And then, like always, if they want to apply, the way they get the application link is they contact their local County Farm Bureau to talk about their project and what they want to do. And assuming there's alignment, everybody's on board, the County Farm Bureau would then provide them with that grant link.
1: Ryan Tate, Associate Director, Local Government, Illinois Farm Bureau. Back with more in a moment.
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0: 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I'm DeLoss Yonke. How will markets respond here in a holiday-shortened week, especially after losing ground late last week? Wheat's about 50 cents off its highs. Corn's down around 13 cents. December corn got to 549 and three quarters midweek, and that was as high as we've gotten, at least to this point. A couple of reports. WASDE report will be Friday. Will there be any significant changes there? Also, Bureau of Labor Statistics will have inflation numbers. The Consumer Price Index will be released on the 11th. And what kind of numbers will we have there if we continue to have over-the-road diesel prices at this level? Will that contribute to making things even more expensive? Well, for some, August was certainly a wet month. For some, the wettest on record. And for many, certainly wetter than average. But then after you have a week like we just had, with those high temperatures, with those high dew points and heat indices, do you get to a point quickly where you say, well, we could go for a shower right now? Temperatures certainly won't be as oppressive this week, but will there be rainfall? Kevin Leidy was on RFD Profit Watch yesterday, chief meteorologist for WCIA-TV in Champaign.
7: The weather here is just so wild. The swings that we could have, you know, you had some areas got 10, 12, 15 inches of rain, you know, in August, and then now we're in this stretch here where, well, it's suddenly it's drying things up again. Yeah, you're like, well, you know what, maybe I could use some of that rain, but it is always, you know, so interesting psychologically how the mindset will shift week to week. You go from I don't need any more rain to I need that rain, and so we're kind of back on the I need that rain bandwagon here because it has been pretty dry. I think we are going to get some, though. There's a pretty decent chance coming up here on Wednesday. I think that's going to be a big day for some precipitation here coming up, so we'll have that chance. Pretty widespread area maybe across the state that could pick up on some pretty decent rainfall amounts, maybe on the order of 1 to 2 inches, potentially, depending upon where you are. That's looking to set up you know, maybe across the southern half of the state a little bit more, but I definitely think that there's going to be a decent chance of some rain and storms here around the middle part of the week. Another one of those kind of feast or famine sort of setups here, if you look at kind of the long-term stuff, you know, we're going to continue to stay warm. I think that jumping into fall is one thing that's not really going to happen here, is temperatures stay above average, and then, you know, we'll have that occasional, you know, like you said, you may have a couple weeks, you don't get any rain, then you get that 1 week, and you drop a few inches of rain. So it's almost the feast or famine mentality here. Wild swings from one end to the other, but we're going to have, again, a pretty good chance here in a couple of days to get some of that rain, but then we'll kind of go back into that calm pattern again. But I really think that more than anything, it's these temperatures. You know, people are going, hey, it's fall, it's football season, we should be cooling off here. And that just doesn't look to be the case. Over the next week, we're still going to be in those mid and, you know, upper 80s for highs, so we'll see. Then, of course, we go into the winter season, and you're going to hear a ton about it if you haven't already, but the big Super El Nino, one of the strongest El Ninos on record, and that typically lends us to have some warmer winters. So I don't know. We'll see how things play out.
0: Yeah. Now, one thing I also noticed looking at the tornado numbers so far in August, or so far through August, and we talked about this before, but not only is Illinois number one, but Indiana and Iowa are second or third, one way or the other. I mean, so it really is. The whole alley has definitely shifted.
7: I mean, it is. I'm convinced. I mean, listen, like Texas, Kansas, Oklahoma, the usual suspects there, and they have relinquished those top spots to us here in the Midwest, and the numbers don't lie. So, and it's been that way the last several years. So, it starts to become more than just a trend, it's reality here. So we have definitely had our fair share. And, yeah, here we are in the ninth month of the year, and, you know, we've still got, I mean, technically three and a half months to go. So pretty wild.
0: Kevin Leidy in Champaign from yesterday has certainly talked through the fall about how strong is this historically strong El Nino going to be. What implications might that have for harvest as the fall goes along, and what will it mean for winter if winter is going to be warmer than normal, as many forecasters expect? One market that's hit a new high recently is copper. It is up 17% over the past year, and a lot of that has to do with supply and demand. Copper mines are struggling to keep pace. You have renewable energy, you have power grids, you have data centers, and folks in the business have been saying for years it's going to be awfully hard to keep up. Copper hit its highest ever price on the London Metal Exchange at $14,533 per ton. That set a record that was just set a few months ago back in January. Chile's copper shipments are at their lowest level in more than a year, despite these higher prices. So just wondering how much is able to be produced. CME Group, which had a big July, also had a big August. July volume hit a new record of 27 million contracts, up 23% year over year. Then recently announced second highest August average daily volume of 29.7 million contracts. It set records in both Kansas City and Chicago contracts. And in corn, average daily volume is up 36% at more than 600,000 contracts. This is RFD Illinois.
8: With the RFD Ag Market Summary for this Tuesday morning, I'm Jim Taylor. Corn, beans, and Chicago wheat all finishing last Friday lower. December corn closing 536 and three quarters down four. March corn down 3 3/4, 552 and a quarter. May corn 559 and three quarters down 3.5. November beans closing 1309 and three quarters down 6.5, 36 and three quarters down four. March corn down 3 3/4, 552 and a quarter. May corn 559 and three quarters down 3.5. November beans closing 1309 and three quarters down 6.5. January beans down 6.5, 13.

0: Maycorn 561 and a half, up 1¾. November beans in the overnight down 1¼. January beans down 3/4. March beans 1330 down 1/4. December wheat in the overnight up 17¾. March wheat up 16¾. May wheat 772½, up 15¾. Outside markets this morning, November Brent crude oil 98.92, up $1.92. The October gold contract 44.07 even, down 34.90. Livestock trade from last Friday, September feeders 324.12, down $1.02. October feeders 320.15, down 95 cents. October live cattle 212.95, down $1.35. December live cattle 214.72, down $1.40. October lean hogs 82.30, down $1.15. December lean hogs 72.47, down $1.45. Illinois direct barrels and gilts trading steady last Friday, 55-65. 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
1: This is an early morning weather report for Tuesday from meteorologist Paul Otto for listeners on the RFD Radio Network. The reason that the western side of the state will heat up so efficiently today is that a pocket of dry air is over that portion of the state and therefore will heat up more quickly than it would be to have moist air at the surface. And this time around, the intense heat will be short as it does return for tomorrow afternoon, as heat advisories will be back for not only western portions of the state, but also the entire southern half of the state, as the return of humidity then builds up at that point, all ahead of an approaching cold front that'll help to speed up the transfer of warmer air from the bubble of heat to our west, going from west to east and into those areas lying just to the south of the actual cold front as we go through Wednesday afternoon. On the flip side, though, areas of northern Illinois along and north of I-80 won't have much of a chance to heat up on Wednesday, as precipitation will tend to form over northwest and northern Illinois before spreading into northeast and central and eventually southern portions as we go into late Wednesday night into Thursday. The cold front will make good progress to the south and therefore bring cooler air to everyone. We're not looking for a dramatic cool down, just closer or at least back to normal. For late this week, we continue to see small changes in the position of the jet stream that will continue to benefit mainly the northern portions of the state as we get into late this week. Cooler air behind another secondary weak front will keep areas along and north of I-74 right around normal for this week's edition of Friday Night Lights, while areas to the south will continue to be about 5 degrees above normal. Look for rain showers to break out late Friday night into Saturday morning, mainly in areas over northern parts of the state. For this 5-day period, rainfall will be above normal for northern Illinois and normal for central and southern portions. 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Meteorologist Paul Otto for the RFD Radio Network.
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3: Born and raised here on this farm, I'm 68 years old and never done anything but farm my whole life. 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Really enjoy opening it up in the morning and checking the weather. We plan our day on the weather, and also I enjoy the markets. I like to see what's going on, you know, 6:30 in the morning. Very easy. I gotta admit, I'm a guy that's not too techie. I can get in there and find, you know, what I'm looking for very easy, which is great.
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1: That's all the time we have for RFD Illinois. I did it to myself over the weekend, Rita. I was on a township road. I was on a back road, and I started getting myself distracted. I'm like, what am I doing? It's harvest season.
2: Yes, be safe.
1: You never know, coming over a hill or around a curve, what the vehicle is, how fast or slow it may be going. And it's something, I mean, it's really something that you should think about all year. But
2: especially now. Good idea. Yes, sir.
1: All right. And who knows what's going to be running out of these fields when the combine's chasing them out, too. So make sure the car doesn't hit a big raccoon. Thanks for joining us. I'm DeLoss Yonke.
2: I'm Rita Frazier. Have a great Tuesday.

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1: Hey, you know, a great way to reach farmers, reach those in agriculture, is through local radio. 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

There's Toto, and that's Africa. Hey there, this is MJ. Coming up next on the show, do you look around right now and say to yourself, maybe this place isn't too bad?

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2: Oh, Delmar. Hello, Delmar.
1: Hey. You forgot to hit the button.
2: Yeah, I forgot to hit the button. Hey, Delmar, you know, this is a science thing here. Delmar, did you know that lightning strikes Earth about 100 times every second?
1: Wow.
2: Somewhere on Earth, it's always stormy.
1: Yeah, that's true. That's probably true. Yeah, it's a big area. You look at it on the map, buddy, and you look at it, and it's like, ooh.
2: It's a whole planet, man. It's a whole planet.
1: Yeah. No, you're exactly right. So that's kind of crazy. So there's a lot of people affected by that. And so how many? 100 times every second?
2: Every second.
1: Wow.
2: Of every day.
1: That's neat. That's a good little tidbit for the kids to take to school with them today. And so we should be back to school. Hope everybody had a great Labor Day weekend. It seemed like it flew by, and it was hot, and then it was not so bad. You know, like yesterday was a beautiful day, and so it was nice just to kind of sit around and relax a little bit. So we're back to work, though. And, of course, we got new incentives that kicked off, you know, here last week on our new Chevrolet, so we're excited about that. So there's a lot of people going to be able to take advantage of those, get into some good deals, and even some of the better gas mileage vehicles. You know, I mean, those things have some 0% interest on them, which a lot of people like. 0% for 60 months, that's pretty cool. And then we've got some real nice local trade-ins that we've got in here. We got a 2017 Chevy Silverado 1500 Crew Cab out there. Real nice truck. I mean, this thing, whenever it came in, we did quite a bit of maintenance things to it. So we've got a list of things that we performed to it to make it what we consider perfect. And so if someone's looking for a nice vehicle, this is going to be an affordable full-size crew cab four-wheel drive. And what have we got priced at? $24,800. So that's going to be a lower monthly payment. So that'd be a really good one to stop down and take a look at. There's also a 2024 Chevrolet Trax out there. This is 11,000 miles on it, so no mileage at all. And real nice local trade-in. We love getting these in because they're just a great addition to our pre-owned lot. And then we've got some foreign cars out there. There's a 2025 Nissan Rogue out there with 21,000 miles on that Rogue, and it's a really nice all-wheel drive midsize SUV. And then we've also got a 2021 Toyota Camry, which is the XSE package, and it's all-wheel drive, so that could be handy for this upcoming winter. But that Camry's only got 33,000 miles on it, so it's probably got about 500,000 miles left on it to go. So those are great cars. I mean, you start talking 36 miles per gallon, that's a pretty big deal. Start saving you a lot of money, a little return on investment, as we always like to say. And then we got a good selection of the Chevy Equinoxes. We always try to keep a good selection of those in, whether it be the LTs or the RSs, which the RS, what that is, it's going to be just a little sportier version of the Equinox, so it's going to have like the blacked out grille and the blacked out wheels. But it's very, very nice. It's got the kind of the embroidered seats on the inside with those RS Equinoxes, so be another good one to stop down and take a look at. We did put on the showroom floor a brand new Chevy Blazer. So if you want to, we don't get to say that very often. It seems like they're being a little chintzy with the Chevy Blazers, and so we're very excited to get one of those in stock. So if someone's in the market, that'd be a good one to stop down and take a look at. So the way we equip this, with it being front-wheel drive, it's going to be affordable, which it doesn't seem like we get to say that about a lot of vehicles sometimes. But so this is going to be an affordable brand-new Chevy Blazer. It'd be a really good one to stop down and take a look at. We get 3 years, 36,000-mile bumper-to-bumper, 5 years, 60,000-mile powertrain is going to come with all that. And then I was talking to my nephew about this weekend. You get free towing, free courtesy car, and roadside assistance.
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0: It's your music, and we've got it on WPMB.

Tom Petty, and that is Free Falling. Hey there, this is MJ. Thanks for hanging out and keeping me company today. Coming up next, this is a question for all the ladies out there. Do you really need this thing every 3 weeks? And I'll tell you what thing coming up in the next 10 minutes.

have trouble saying goodbye? Don't worry. We'll never leave you. The hits will just keep on coming. From Vandalia, this is WPMB.

0: I'm Todd Stapleton, WPMB Weather. 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For today, we'll see mostly sunny skies with a high of 92. Tonight, mostly clear skies with a low of 70. For tomorrow, Wednesday, chance of showers and storms late in the day. Otherwise, partly sunny with a high of 95. Heat index values as high as 100. 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This Friday marks the 25th anniversary of the September 11th terrorist attacks. There were four flight crashes that day into the North Tower of the World Trade Center, the South Tower of the World Trade Center, into the Pentagon, and Flight 93, which crashed in a rural field in Pennsylvania after passengers and crew fought back against the hijackers, preventing it from hitting its intended target in Washington, D.C. This message to never forget brought to you by Stumbaugh's Heating and Air Conditioning, 329 South 1st Street in Vandalia.
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0: This Friday marks the 25th anniversary of the September 11th, 2001 terror attacks. The attacks led directly to the U.S. military invasion of Afghanistan in October 2001 to dismantle al-Qaeda, culminating in the death of al-Qaeda leader Osama bin Laden in 2011. 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

0: There's some new music from Tame Impala and Dracula. So 3% of Americans think they can fake their own death and get away with it, while the rest of us are content to buy minivans and slowly die in plain sight.
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3: It's back on the road this Friday night for the Vandals. Hi, I'm Todd Stapleton, and the Vandals hit the road this Friday night as they'll travel to Southwestern High School to take on the Piasaw Birds. 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This Friday marks the 25th anniversary of the September 11th, 2001 terror attacks. Nearly 3,000 people died that day, and toxic dust and debris at Ground Zero caused long-term respiratory illnesses and cancers for thousands of survivors and rescue workers. 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

0: Music from Bruno Mars with Lady Gaga, Die With a Smile. That is a Grammy award-winning song, and he does to perform this on his tour, the Romantic Tour, which is expanding into Asia next year, Australia and New Zealand. Just an excuse, right, to take a trip out of the country. That would be fun.
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2: 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I'm Jim Taylor. Corn steady, beans and Chicago wheat trading higher at this hour. December corn down half a penny, 536 and a quarter. March corn down half a penny, 551 and three quarters. May corn, 559 down three quarters. November beans up 3, 1312 and three quarters. January beans up 3.5, 1328 and a half. March beans, 1334 up 3.75. December Chicago wheat, 745 and a quarter, up 11 and a quarter. March KC wheat up 13 and a quarter, 828 and a half. October bean meal, 344.80. That's down 340. October bean oil up 19 cents, 69.08. Livestock trade at this hour. September feeders up 32 cents, 325.15. October live cattle up 80 cents, 213.75. October lean hogs, 84.07, up $1.77. Energy market, November Brent crude oil, 98.28, up $1.28.
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0: Love that one. Sir Elton John, Cold Heart with Dua Lipa. 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
3: I'm Todd Stapleton, WPMB Weather. 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For today, we'll see mostly sunny skies with a high of 92. Tonight, mostly clear skies with a low of 70. For tomorrow, Wednesday, chance of showers and storms late in the day. Otherwise, partly sunny with a high of 95. Heat index values as high as 100. 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This Friday marks the 25th anniversary of the September 11th terrorist attacks. There were four flight crashes that day into the North Tower of the World Trade Center, the South Tower of the World Trade Center, into the Pentagon, and Flight 93, which crashed in a rural field in Pennsylvania after passengers and crew fought back against the hijackers, preventing it from hitting its intended target in Washington, D.C. This message to never forget brought to you by Stumbaugh's Heating and Air Conditioning, 329 South 1st Street in Vandalia.
4: This is severe weather season. Severe thunderstorms and tornadoes can develop rapidly. And WKRV and WPME will keep you informed when severe weather is a possibility. 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We'll bring you the latest forecasts from the National Weather Service and current radar reports. 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
0: 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Ed Sheeran and Camera.

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From Vandalia, this is WPMB.

0: Absolutely one of my favorites from Daughtry, That Is Home. Did you know that they have released a new compilation titled There and Back Again? The record features newly recorded versions of 11 of Chris Daughtry's fronted band's biggest hits, including It's Not Over, Home, What You Just Heard, What About Now, and No Surprise, This Is Gonna Be Great.
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5: 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This Friday marks the 25th anniversary of the September 11th, 2001 terror attacks. 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

0: Great music from Ella Langley, Choosin' Texas. That's one of those songs you hear it for the first time, then you start singing along right away and you're like, oh, I love this one. Obviously a huge hit for her. She is selling out everywhere she goes because she's on the road right now. She is on tour.
1: This Friday marks the 25th anniversary of the September 11th, 2001 terror attacks. Nearly 3,000 people died during the attacks. 441 emergency workers, including firefighters, police officers, and paramedics, were killed in New York City, making it the largest single-day loss of emergency responder lives in U.S. history. 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It's back on the road this Friday night for the Vandals. Hi, I'm Todd Stapleton, and the Vandals hit the road this Friday night as they'll travel to Southwestern High School to take on the Piesaw Birds. Game time this Friday night, 7 p.m. We'll have the game for you starting with a pregame show about 30 minutes before the game on 107.1 FM, WKRV, available streaming at VandaliaRadio.com and on the Vandalia Radio app. The Vandals and the Piesaw Birds this Friday night, 7 p.m. on WKRV. This Friday marks the 25th anniversary of the September 11th, 2001 terror attacks. The attacks led directly to the U.S. military invasion of Afghanistan in October 2001 to dismantle al-Qaeda, culminating in the death of al-Qaeda leader Osama bin Laden in 2011. This message to never forget is brought to you by Westendorf Construction. 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

0: That is music from Sia, Unstoppable. Are you feeling unstoppable on this Tuesday? How about your football team over the weekend? You know, college football got underway Labor Day weekend. Did your college team win? Did they look unstoppable this year? That is always fun to watch, right? We really do love this time of year. And really, football kind of signals the start of fall, right? We've got NFL season actually kicking off this weekend, and we've actually been watching the U.S. Open tennis. That's been fun, too.
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2: 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I'm DeLoss Yonke. Corn has just been in its wheels for the last few sessions. December corn's down 4, 532 and 3 quarters. March down 4 and a quarter, 548. July down 3 and 3 quarters, 558 and a quarter. November soybeans are up a half, 1310 and a quarter. January up 1 and a quarter, 1326 and a quarter. March up 2 and a quarter, 1332 and a half. December wheat up 4, 738. KC up 6 and 3 quarters at $8.09. Livestock were all higher. October lean hogs up 177, 8407. December up 242. October live cattle up 292, 215.87. October feeders are up 420, 324.35. 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

0: Good afternoon. I'm Todd Stapleton with News Center. Well, although we continue to pass dates that say we should be into fall, the hot weather just won't quite let go. We're in for a couple of hot days, although this one expected to be a bit shorter of a period of time. Today, we're looking at mostly sunny skies, 92 for a high throughout the day today, then mostly clear skies for tonight with a low of 70. Wednesday, we're looking at partly sunny skies, although we will have a chance of showers and storms late in the day on Wednesday. We'll see a high of 95 on Wednesday. Heat index values as high as 100. After that, we should see some precipitation come over the area and a little cooler temperatures. We're looking at showers and storms to be with us on Wednesday night and into Thursday. The high on Thursday expected to be just 80. The high on Friday into the mid-80s. Meanwhile, September 1st was the beginning of meteorological fall. Many people consider Labor Day to be the unofficial end of summer. And the only one left now, the autumnal equinox, which is set for September 22nd, 2 weeks from today. Illinois Office of the Auditor General has released its follow-up performance audit of the Department of Children and Family Services. The report says children in DCFS care were not receiving required health screenings. State Representative Jed Davis noted that DCFS was unable to provide 82% of the required home safety checklists within a sample of 50 cases.
1: If you check my kids or my daughter's grades in school, 18% is a massive F. So it really is concerning. We're failing kids.
0: Davis said the Auditor General's office refused to share reports it received from DCFS.
1: The numbers that are being presented, based on some FOIAs that we've done in the past, there's a lot of discrepancies.
0: The audit recommended that DCFS take steps to make sure its operations divisions are adequately staffed. A Republican state lawmaker and the governor took a photo with a constituent at the DuQuoin State Fair after its opening, which apparently was used to create an AI-generated photo of the two officials that sparked threatening comments about the lawmaker. Republican State Representative Dave Severin says he connected with a constituent of his, Dan Curley Summers, who helps feed homeless residents in Benton while at the DuQuoin State Fair on August 28th. Severin introduced a man to the nearby governor, J.B. Pritzker, at his request, and the group took a photo. The photo, however, was apparently manipulated using AI after being posted online, changed to depict Severin and Governor Pritzker with their arms over one another's shoulders while smiling and giving a thumbs up.
2: Someone took that picture and doctored it up with AI and put the governor's arm around me. So that picture is 100% bogus, not factual.
0: The J.B. Pritzker gubernatorial campaign did not respond to a request for comment prior to publication of the story. Governor Pritzker previously shared his thoughts on the use of AI image generation for political purposes back in June.
3: Online or on television, and it should say this is produced by AI or something.
0: Public sentiment in the comments of Severin's post addressed the false image largely supported him, with many of the nearly 200 comments expressed saying they couldn't see an issue with the second image if it weren't real. A Downs man is serving prison time for a deadly drunk driving crash last year in McLean County. Caleb Lawson was sentenced to 12 years last week for aggravated driving under the influence and leaving the scene of the crash. Authorities say the crash happened last October when Lawson slammed into a vehicle being driven by Alice Folks on Route 150 near Downs. Folks was killed in the crash. Authorities are investigating a deadly crash involving cattle in Stevenson County. Authorities say the accident happened early yesterday when a vehicle hit multiple cattle near West Lauren and South Lot Roads. Three people in the crash were sent to the hospital. One of them died. Two cattle were found dead at the scene because of the crash. We'll check obituary information up next.
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0: In sports, area junior high softball teams will jump into the IESA postseason action today with a couple of more playing on Wednesday. In Class 1A, Sanibel Brownstown will host their own regional with South Central taking the number one seed and the host Lady Eagles the number two seed. Cotton Herrick Beecher City the number five seed, Ramsey the number six seed in the regional with all teams playing in the quarterfinals today. South Central hosts Effingham Sacred Heart at Webster Park in Kinbundy at 4:30. Cotton Herrick Beecher City will take on St. Anthony at 4:30 at Beecher City Park. St. Elmo Brownstown will host Sigel St. Michael's at 4:30 at Deacon Park, and Ramsey will be at Neoga at 4:30 at Jennings Park. The
10: Winners will play in the semifinals in St. Elmo on Wednesday. Vandalia and Altamont both classified as 2A this season. They'll compete in the Macon Meridian Regional, with the Lady Vandals earning the number one seed, Altamont taking the number two seed. They will both play in the semifinals on Wednesday. Vandalia taking on Shelbyville Moulton at 4:30, and Altamont playing the winner of Macon Meridian and Pena at 6:30. Winner of those two games will meet in the championship game on Saturday at 11 in the Meridian Middle School High School softball field. Vandalia Junior High baseball continues to roll through the season, picking up three more wins on the road this weekend for a five-game winning streak since their only loss of the season. On Friday, the Vandals shut out Hillsboro 12-0 before jumping right back into action on Saturday morning at Newton and beating Jasper County 6-1. The Vandals then went on the road once again on Monday, picked up another run rule win, beating Staunton 11-1. Vandals now 11-1 overall on the season. They've outscored their opponents 181-26. They'll have a few days off after a change in their schedule midweek. They will be back in action on Friday at Altamont, taking on Altamont Lutheran, who's 8-1 on the season heading into this week. That's a look at news and sports. We'll check weather up next.
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10: Taking a look at weather for the rest of today, mostly sunny with a high of 92. Tonight, mostly clear skies with a low of 70. For tomorrow, Wednesday, chance of showers and thunderstorms late in the afternoon, otherwise partly sunny with a high of 95. Heat index values as high as 100 on Wednesday.
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0: That is music from K-pop Demon Hunters, the movie, which won an Academy Award for Best Animated Film of the Year. And Golden, this song here, won a Grammy, which was well-deserved. 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
4: 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For today, we'll see mostly sunny skies with a high of 92. Tonight, mostly clear skies with a low of 70. For tomorrow, Wednesday, chance of showers and storms late in the day. Otherwise, partly sunny with a high of 95. Heat index values as high as 100. 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This Friday marks the 25th anniversary of the September 11th, 2001 terror attacks. Nearly 3,000 people died during the attacks. 441 emergency workers, including firefighters, police officers, and paramedics, were killed in New York City, making it the largest single-day loss of emergency responder lives in U.S. history. 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

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Everybody.

0: as glass animals and heat waves, the summer of 2026 is drawing to a close, and thus the summertime heat waves probably wrapping up pretty soon. In fact, unofficially, the end of summer is already here. The Labor Day weekend is now behind us, and that's the unofficial end of summertime. Officially, we still have a few more summertime days left. I've got your random happy for the day. Looks like Ciara and Russell Wilson have another baby on the way. The singers announced that she's pregnant with her fifth child, her fourth with Wilson. Couples shared the pregnancy news in a joint Instagram post featuring photos and videos of Ciara showing off her pregnant look. One more person to love, the couple captioned the post. Congratulations to the family.
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4: I'm Todd Stapleton, WPMB Weather. 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For today, we'll see mostly sunny skies with a high of 92. Tonight, mostly clear skies with a low of 70. For tomorrow, Wednesday, chance of showers and storms late in the day. Otherwise, partly sunny with a high of 95. Heat index values as high as 100. 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This Friday marks the 25th anniversary of the September 11th, 2001 terror attacks. Nearly 3,000 people died during the attacks. 441 emergency workers, including firefighters, police officers, and paramedics, were killed in New York City, making it the largest single-day loss of emergency responder lives in U.S. history. This message to never forget brought to you by 5th Street Market and Feed at 100 North 5th Street in Vandalia. Call them at 618-283-0987. It's back on the road this Friday night for the Vandals. Hi, I'm Todd Stapleton, and the Vandals hit the road this Friday night as they'll travel to Southwestern High School to take on the Piesaw Birds. Game time this Friday night, 7 p.m. We'll have the game for you, starting with a pregame show about 30 minutes before the game on 107.1 FM, WKRV, available streaming at VandaliaRadio.com and on the Vandalia Radio app. The Vandals and the Piesaw Birds this Friday night, 7 p.m. on WKRV. This Friday marks the 25th anniversary of the September 11th terrorist attacks. Passengers aboard United Flight 93 heard about the previous airplane attacks and attempted to retake control of the plane from hijackers. As a result, the hijackers deliberately crashed the plane in a Pennsylvania field instead of at their unknown target in Washington, D.C. This message to never forget is brought to you by Bluff Equipment. 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
0: Now, personally, I know my physiology enough to know that I don't like to drink too much caffeine later in the day, later in the afternoon. Try to stay away from that because that'll keep me up all night if I do that. But it's still early enough in the day to enjoy a little espresso with Sabrina Carpenter.

is Peter Cetera and The Glory of Love. I think we've all seen those drivers who just constantly switch lanes in traffic, weaving through cars, right? They're putting themselves and other drivers in danger for no good reason. According to the numbers, chronic lane changers save a mere 2 minutes out of a 40-minute commute. Not even close to being worth the risks that are involved.

0: Life is unpredictable, but we're not. We guarantee that the next song you hear will be one of your favorites. You can bet on it.
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0: is Taylor Swift and the Fate of Ophelia. Season 16 of The Real Housewives of Beverly Hills has a new star. The Bravo show has landed actress Leah Remini as a full-time cast member. Remini won't be the only new cast member on Real Housewives of Beverly Hills. Tracy Tudor, the real estate agent and former million-dollar listing Los Angeles star, announced on Instagram that she is also joining the cast. 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
5: 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For today, we'll see mostly sunny skies with a high of 92. Tonight, mostly clear skies with a low of 70. For tomorrow, Wednesday, chance of showers and storms late in the day. Otherwise, partly sunny with a high of 95. Heat index values as high as 100. 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
6: This is severe weather season. Severe thunderstorms and tornadoes can develop rapidly. At WKRV and WPME, we'll keep you informed when severe weather is a possibility. 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We'll bring you the latest forecasts from the National Weather Service and current radar reports. 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

0: That is Rihanna and Only Girl in the World. It is that time, time for the hash for today. Taking a look at the Labor Day weekend, the three-day weekend box office numbers. Leading the way, The Odyssey. Spider-Man Brand New Day was the runner-up, a close runner-up at number two. The premiere of By Any Means, Coyote versus Acme, and the 20th anniversary re-release of Cars round out the top five movies of the holiday weekend.
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4: I'm Todd Stapleton, WPMB Weather. 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For today, we'll see mostly sunny skies with a high of 92. Tonight, mostly clear skies with a low of 70. For tomorrow, Wednesday, chance of showers and storms late in the day. Otherwise, partly sunny with a high of 95. Heat index values as high as 100. 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This Friday marks the 25th anniversary of the September 11th terrorist attacks. There were four flight crashes that day into the North Tower of the World Trade Center, the South Tower of the World Trade Center, into the Pentagon, and Flight 93, which crashed in a rural field in Pennsylvania after passengers and crew fought back against the hijackers, preventing it from hitting its intended target in Washington, D.C. This message to never forget brought to you by Stumbaugh's Heating and Air Conditioning, 329 South 1st Street in Vandalia.

0: Here's Miley Cyrus, although she would prefer to be known from now on simply by Miley. Just a one name for Miley. Miley and Flowers.
1: We were good, we were gold, kind of dream that can't be so.
0: Miley, just a one name for Miley. Miley and Flowers.

0: That is Maroon 5, Hand Moves Like Jagger. You know, I've never fully understood the left brain, right brain stuff, but apparently this is supposed to be a surprising way to strengthen your relationship with a loved one. Whisper something caring into his or her left ear. Emotional words have a greater impact when heard in the left ear than when heard on the right, at least according to a psychologist. That's because the left ear is controlled by the more emotional right side of the brain, making sure your loving whispers will be heard loud and clear.
1: Here's the deal. The government is over $38 trillion in debt, which means the IRS isn't slowing down. And the tax code is complex and unforgiving. 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
8: 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This Friday marks the 25th anniversary of the September 11th, 2001 terror attacks. Nearly 3,000 people died that day, and toxic dust and debris at Ground Zero caused long-term respiratory illnesses and cancers for thousands of survivors and rescue workers. This message to never forget is brought to you by shelter insurance agent Carrie Mills, 1830 West Fletcher in Vandalia. Call her at 618-283-2842. It's back on the road this Friday night for the Vandals. Hi, I'm Todd Stapleton, and the Vandals hit the road this Friday night as they'll travel to Southwestern High School to take on the Piesaw Birds. Game time this Friday night, 7 p.m. We'll have the game for you, starting with a pregame show about 30 minutes before the game on 107.1 FM, WKRV, available streaming at VandaliaRadio.com and on the Vandalia Radio app. The Vandals and the Piesaw Birds this Friday night, 7 p.m. on WKRV. This Friday marks the 25th anniversary of the September 11th terrorist attacks. Passengers aboard United Flight 93 heard about the previous airplane attacks and attempted to retake control of the plane from hijackers. As a result, the hijackers deliberately crashed the plane in a Pennsylvania field instead of at their unknown target in Washington, D.C. 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

0: Things that I've got. That is Benson Boone and Beautiful Things. 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

0: Do you love me? Do you love me not? The classic question. 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
2: This is severe weather season. Severe thunderstorms and tornadoes can develop rapidly. And WKRV and WPME will keep you informed when severe weather is a possibility. When storms are in the area, we're your source for weather information round the clock. We'll bring you the latest forecasts from the National Weather Service and current radar reports. 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
6: I'm Todd Stapleton, WPMB Weather. 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For tonight, we'll see mostly clear skies with a low of 70. For tomorrow, Wednesday, chance of showers and thunderstorms late in the afternoon. Otherwise, partly sunny with a high of 95. Heat index values as high as 100. 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This Friday marks the 25th anniversary of the September 11th, 2001 terror attacks. Nearly 3,000 people died during the attacks. 441 emergency workers, including firefighters, police officers, and paramedics, were killed in New York City, making it the largest single-day loss of emergency responder lives in U.S. history. 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

0: That is John Mellencamp and Small Town, looking at happiness through the lens of demographics. At what age are people the happiest? The happiest group is not 20-year-olds or even those in their 50s. Based on responses from almost 500,000 people, the most gleeful group is decades older, those in their 70s. Yeah, this group reported higher levels of life satisfaction, more positive emotions, and fewer negative emotions compared to all other ages.
1: Here's the deal.

0: The government is over $38 trillion in debt, which means the IRS isn't slowing down. 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
9: 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It's time for your community calendar. 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Again, that's I-4's 26th anniversary membership drive and cookout coming up on Saturday at 11 a.m. at Gatch Lake St. Peter Sportsman's Club. Charters Patio in downtown Vandalia on Friday will have Molly Seaton from 11:30 to 1, the Graham Band from 6 to 9 on Friday evening, then Saturday from 7 to 10 p.m. will be Lost Highway. 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This Friday marks the 25th anniversary of the September 11th terrorist attacks. Passengers aboard United Flight 93 heard about the previous airplane attacks and attempted to retake control of the plane from hijackers. As a result, the hijackers deliberately crashed the plane in a Pennsylvania field instead of at their unknown target in Washington, D.C. 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

0: The big hit song from Toy Story 5, Taylor Swift, I Knew It, I Knew You.
1: This Friday marks the 25th anniversary of the September 11th terrorist attacks. There were four flight crashes that day into the North Tower of the World Trade Center, the South Tower of the World Trade Center, into the Pentagon, and Flight 93, which crashed in a rural field in Pennsylvania after passengers and crew fought back against the hijackers, preventing it from hitting its intended target in Washington, D.C. This message to never forget brought to you by Stumbaugh's Heating and Air Conditioning, 329 South 1st Street in Vandalia.
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1: This Friday marks the 25th anniversary of the September 11th, 2001 terror attacks. 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